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Whitney Houston, One Moment in Time.

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1: 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I called you here today.

that you have. 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